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80s at 8 on the night shift. And what is Instagram face? Do we have it? We might. It's coming up on Night Shift Nostalgia at 8:20. It will be more proof that the 80s were superior. Scorpions right now on the night shift. 80s at 8.

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0: 80s at 8 on the night shift. Oh, the 80s were so good. We did not have Instagram face. What is that?
1: The neon lights. The cassette tapes. Smell of denim and Aquanet. Time for night shift nostalgia with Jen Austin.
0: There's one writer for The Hollywood Reporter who has pointed out that Instagram face is happening. We used to have, movie stars like Al Pacino and Sylvester Stallone and Nicolas Cage. They had a very unique look, right? But now he said everybody's looking the same. They all have what's called Instagram face. Same teeth, same eyes, same lack of wrinkles, same everything. Because they're trying to keep their careers fresh and get a head start because of, how they look. That can help or hurt. But gotta appreciate uniqueness, right? Meryl Streep, they mentioned. Sandra Bullock, Samuel L. Jackson. Just fine in the 80s. Let's keep that going. 80s at 8 on the night shift.

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1: And now your weather update for the Berkshires. Some clouds this evening, giving way to mainly clear skies overnight, lows around 50. Sunny skies tomorrow, highs near 75. Mostly clear skies tomorrow night, lows around 50. Sunny skies on Friday, highs around 79. Mostly clear Friday night, lows around 52. Sunny and a few clouds Saturday, highs around 81. Partly cloudy Saturday night, lows around 56. And partly cloudy skies on Sunday, highs around 81. For the forecast anytime, download our station app. That's your weather update for the Berkshires.
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the night shift in the 80s at 8. 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I think Nick Carter actually born in 1980, but they're all grown up now and they've got kids. And you can get away from it all and see the Backstreet Boys at Sphere in Las Vegas August 22nd. 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

It's a night shift. I'm Jen Austin. I took my daughter to play pool the other day and darts at a bar. She's 16. That's okay, right? We had fun. And Toto came on overhead and she said, what's the other song that Weezer covered by Toto? We couldn't think of it, so I had to Google it. Anyway, Rosanna. But this was the first one. And take your kiddos out to play pool Africa.

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2: And now your weather update for the Berkshires. Some clouds this evening giving way to mainly clear skies overnight, lows around 50. Sunny skies tomorrow, highs near 75. Mostly clear skies tomorrow night, lows around 50. Sunny skies on Friday, highs around 79. Mostly clear Friday night, lows around 52. Sunny and a few clouds Saturday, highs around 81. Partly cloudy Saturday night, lows around 56. And partly cloudy skies on Sunday, highs around 81. For the forecast anytime, download our station app. That's your weather update for the Berkshires.
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worried that we're getting too much protein and fiber, honestly. 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The fiber maxing, the protein maxing. Campbell's Soup even now is putting more protein in the soup, I think, by adding more chicken. But there's protein in everything, and chocolate and chips, and I don't know. I think we're going to get fat from protein, honestly. I have a little muscle, too. Matchbox 20, unwell, while we ponder that.

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In a city that really lets you let loose. You've been thinking about it at the office and walking down the street and doing laundry at the house. Like, what if I just got away from it all? You can go to Las Vegas and take some pictures. 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

Billy Joel said recently he stopped writing pop and rock music in 1993 because he'd said everything he needed to say in that genre. This song might have worn him out. You know, a lot of words in there. Billy Joel, we didn't start the fire.

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0: the night shift. I'm Jen Austin. I bet this has happened to you. You sit down at your computer to log in and you forget your password and then you have to reset it. Or you do remember it and then you have to get a code on your phone and go through that whole process. And getting into your own stuff can be a challenge, right, Jesse?
1: I know. I feel like I'm hacking into my own stuff sometimes.
0: How can the hackers get in if we can't even get in? They said the most healthy passwords are about 18 characters. Wow.

0: 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You haven't entered yet. 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
3: And now your weather update for the Berkshires. Some clouds this evening giving way to mainly clear skies overnight, lows around 50. Sunny skies tomorrow, highs near 75. Mostly clear skies tomorrow night, lows around 50. Sunny skies on Friday, highs around 79. Mostly clear Friday night, lows around 52. Sunny and a few clouds Saturday, highs around 81. Partly cloudy Saturday night, lows around 56. And partly cloudy skies on Sunday, highs around 81. For the forecast anytime, download our station app. That's your weather update for the Berkshires.
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Insider app, you can win that trip. The show's at Sphere in Las Vegas on August 22nd. That would be amazing. Elton John has a hologram show planned for Vegas in 2027.

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I just read about a new state law in Minnesota that will allow for happy hour at nursing homes. 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She tried to order beer sometimes from the nurses. Never gonna make that happen. 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Happy hour for nursing home residents. They can have alcohol.

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because it creates too much condensation in the phone and it will break if you put it in the fridge or the freezer. I don't want to be apart from it that long. I'm not doing it. But it's a bad idea to put the phone in the fridge. It'll be fine. Just let it sit at room temperature. 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Eurythmics right now. 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

apparently it needs to be said, don't put your phone in the fridge or the freezer for that matter. Phone repair experts are seeing more of this. 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

Yeah, one more way to consume protein now. Campbell's Soup has added more protein into their soups with more chicken and stuff and beans. I worry that we're getting too much protein with all the maxing, the protein maxing and the fiber maxing, but that's your grocery news for the day as I eat a protein.

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will go to the gym in leather pants or jeans. He said he's training for his stage performances. And so whatever he wears on stage, he's also going to wear at the gym and work out and whatever. He's got some washboard abs. Whatever he's doing is paying off. And Lenny Kravitz is on the way. Here's Blondie.

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1: And now your weather update for the Berkshires. Some clouds this evening giving way to mainly clear skies overnight, lows around 50. Sunny skies tomorrow, highs near 75. Mostly clear skies tomorrow night, lows around 50. Sunny skies on Friday, highs around 79. Mostly clear Friday night, lows around 52. Sunny and a few clouds Saturday, highs around 81. Partly cloudy Saturday night, lows around 56. And partly cloudy skies on Sunday, highs around 81. For the forecast anytime, download our station app. That's your weather update for the Berkshires.
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a night shift. I'm Jen Austin. I have never worked out at the gym in leather pants one time in my life, but it works for Lenny Kravitz. He said he's training for his stage performances. It's working.

amazing to stay at the Venetian, right? And then you walk across that air-conditioned walkway and get into Sphere and take some photos and see the Backstreet Boys. 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

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Everybody. Everybody. 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Wants this prize. We're sending one winner and a guest to Vegas for Backstreet Boys at the Sphere, Saturday, August 22nd. 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

1996 to 2012, was indicted in Berkshire Superior Court on one count of reckless endangerment of a child yesterday. The Berkshire Edge reports, according to a press release from organized retail crime specialist James Hall, based on evidence collected throughout the active investigation and allegations of abuse that occurred at Miss Hall's school, Norris was allegedly aware of inappropriate relationships between a teacher, Matthew Rutledge, and students attending the school. Evidence demonstrates that she received numerous reports of Rutledge's alleged inappropriate conduct. Rutledge was arraigned on three counts of rape in April. A Greenfield man was sentenced to 18 to 20 years in state prison in connection with the death of a former Pittsfield man in February 2024. Christopher Hairston, 34, was found dead inside Tawnie L. Herberger Brown's Greenfield apartment April 22, 2024. His body was discovered there on April 22nd after it had remained in the apartment for nearly 2 months. Originally indicted for first-degree murder, Herberger Brown, 34, pleaded guilty to manslaughter, a lesser homicide charge. The Berkshire Eagle reports, in addition, he pleaded guilty to assault and battery and kidnapping involving a separate victim in February 2024, who survived, during which Herberger Brown pinned the victim to the ground and restrained him against his will. And Theodore Monty Warren, who prosecutors allege served as a runner in former Pittsfield High School Dean Lavonte Wiggins' drug trafficking organization, pleaded guilty Monday in federal court to multiple cocaine trafficking charges. According to the Berkshire Eagle, Warren, 44, pleaded guilty to four counts of distribution of and possession with intent to distribute cocaine and one count of conspiracy to distribute and possess with intent to distribute cocaine. Warren is scheduled to be sentenced October 20th. Each of the distribution and conspiracy charges carries a maximum sentence of 20 years in prison and a fine of up to $2 million. That's the latest from the Berkshire News Network.

0: ABC News, I'm Sherry Preston. New calls for possible criminal charges against former special counsel Jack Smith.
1: The head of the House Judiciary Committee pushing for charges against former special counsel Jack Smith. Republican Representative Jim Jordan issued a criminal referral asking the Justice Department to investigate whether Smith lied to Congress during his deposition last year. Smith testified about President Trump's efforts to overturn the 2020 election. The top Democrat on the committee is calling the referral baseless and vindictive.
0: ABC's Hannah Pittah. In Iran, the regime is threatening to retaliate if President Trump follows through on threats to take out one bridge or power plant every time a ship is attacked in the Strait of Hormuz. Cleanup is underway in communities in West Virginia inundated by flash flooding. Bridges were washed out, homes and businesses damaged. Tropical storm Bertha off the Louisiana coast this morning headed toward West Texas. The winds weren't quite as strong as had been anticipated, but heavy rainstorms and coastal flooding are still possibilities. This is ABC News.
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1: Good morning, one and all. Happy Thursday, almost but not quite the weekend. Forecast for today calling for beautiful. Seriously, some patchy fog early. Otherwise, sunny day today, 75. Great night for a party in the park with Joe 80 and the Lugnuts. Tonight, some patchy fog late. Otherwise, clear, 49 the low. Finally, Friday tomorrow, again, patchy fog to start. Otherwise, sunny and a little warmer, 79 for a high. Currently, 52 degrees in both North Adams and Pittsfield. 6:05 on this Thursday morning, the 23rd of July. Back to the Berkshires. 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Here's Michael Sembello with Maniac. 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

No doubt, Spiderwebs. Morning Wake Up and the Berkshire's Greatest Hits of the 80s, 90s, and more. Whoopi FM, it is the 23rd of July as we look back on this day in history. Back in 1885, former President Ulysses S. Grant dies. 1914, Austria-Hungary issues an ultimatum to Serbia nearly 1 month after the assassination of Austrian Archduke Franz Ferdinand and his wife by a young Serbian nationalist. 1918, Nebraska serial killer Della Sorensen poisons her first victim, which sadly was her sister-in-law's infant daughter, Viola. 1923, John Dillinger joins the Navy in an attempt to avoid prosecution, marking the beginning of America's most notorious criminal's downfall. 1952, the military seizes power in Egypt. 1967 on this date, the Detroit riots of 1967 began. 1973, President Nixon refuses to hand over Watergate tapes. 1982, a tragic event on a movie set. Actor Vic Morrow and two child actors were killed on the Twilight Zone set during an accident involving a helicopter. 1984.

0: Miss America Vanessa Williams resigns over nude photos. 1988, Guns N' Roses make popular breakthrough with Sweet Child of Mine. Right on Slash's birthday. It's his birthday today. 1996, the U.S. women's gymnastics team wins its first ever team gold at the Summer Olympics in Atlanta, Georgia. 1999, Woodstock 99 begins. 2011, sadly, Amy Winehouse found dead in her London apartment, just 27 years old. And 2021, on this date, the Cleveland Indians announced that the team will change its name to the Cleveland Guardians at the end of the season out of respect for Native Americans. It had already retired its grinning Chief Wahoo logo in 2018. And that's This Day in History.
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1: 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Busy morning this morning. Coming up next hour, joining us, longtime friend, just seems like I've known this guy forever, Jim Reynolds, who is a writer, he's a journalist, he's a English teacher, and he's a great bass player and singer. He's been a local musician, several different bands, notably Wishful Thinking, Wild Card, over the past decades. Well, he's released a new album. We're going to chat with him about that next hour. And then coming up 8 o'clock hour this morning, Mike Lipton, going to talk about the new Lipton Car Wash and the Pittsfield Lenox Road and how that's doing, and got a huge contest. Well, you know what? I'm not even going to get into it. We're going to let Mike talk about that when he joins us at some point, probably our final break next hour around 7:50. We'll do that Misty Moonlight movie trivia contest. Get a winner of that $15 gift card, a meal on us at your breakfast fix since 96. We'll do that again right around 7:50 next hour amongst all the craziness, but definitely a busy, fun morning on Whoopi FM.
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4: 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Whether you want composite, PVC, or wood deck, we can line you up with what you need for your vision. 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
1: Here's the latest from the Berkshire News Network. Jeannie Norris, who was the head of school at Miss Hall's from 1996 to 2012, was indicted in Berkshire Superior Court on one count of reckless endangerment of a child yesterday. The Berkshire Edge reports, according to a press release from organized retail crime specialist James Hall, based on evidence collected throughout the active investigation and allegations of abuse that occurred at Miss Hall's school, Norris was allegedly aware of inappropriate relationships between a teacher, Matthew Rutledge, and students attending the school. Evidence demonstrates that she received numerous reports of Rutledge's alleged inappropriate conduct. Rutledge was arraigned on three counts of rape in April. A Greenfield man was sentenced to 18 to 20 years in state prison in connection with the death of a former Pittsfield man in February 2024. Christopher Hairston, 34, was found dead inside Tani L. Herberger Brown's Greenfield apartment April 22, 2024. His body was discovered there on April 22nd after it had remained in the apartment for nearly 2 months. Originally indicted for first-degree murder, Herberger Brown, 34, pleaded guilty to manslaughter, a lesser homicide charge. The Berkshire Eagle reports, in addition, he pleaded guilty to assault and battery and kidnapping involving a separate victim in February 2024, who survived, during which Herberger Brown pinned the victim to the ground and restrained him against his will. And Theodore Monty Warren, who prosecutors allege served as a runner in former Pittsfield High School Dean Levante Wiggins' drug trafficking organization, pleaded guilty Monday in federal court to multiple cocaine trafficking charges. According to the Berkshire Eagle, Warren, 44, pleaded guilty to four counts of distribution of and possession with intent to distribute cocaine and one count of conspiracy to distribute and possess with intent to distribute cocaine. Warren is scheduled to be sentenced October 20th. Each of the distribution and conspiracy charges carries a maximum sentence of 20 years in prison and a fine of up to $2 million.
2: That's the latest from the Berkshire News Network.

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Mornings with Joe 80 and the Lug Nuts. Looking forward to that. Tomorrow, finally Friday, patchy fog to start, otherwise sunny and a high 79 degrees. Right now, 53 in North Adams and Pittsfield. 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Taylor Dane, Whoopi FM.

0: cars you might think. Morning Wake Up and the Berkshire's greatest hits of the 80s, 90s, and more. Whoopie FM. 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

0: Tracy Chapman, Give Me One Reason. Morning wake up in the Berkshire's greatest hits of the 80s, 90s, and more. Whoopi FM. Coming up, Jim Reynolds, looking forward to chatting with him. Haven't seen Jim or Chad with him in quite some time, so want to see what he's been up to. Also, we got this big contest going on right now. 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
1: ABC News, I'm Sherry Preston. Another night of attacks by the U.S. military on Iranian targets. The 12th straight night, Houthi rebels attacking Saudi oil tankers in the Red Sea. ABC's Karen Waugh in Washington.
2: Now, President Trump's stark new threat. Every time Iran shoots at a ship in the strait, the U.S. will bomb and destroy one bridge or power plant, including in the capital, Tehran. Iran's foreign minister firing back. Our defense doctrine is clear. Eye for an eye, in vowing a powerful and decisive response.
1: The EU has just hit Google with a $1 billion fine for breaking antitrust rules over the way it runs both its search engine and the Google Play Store. Floodwaters racing through parts of West Virginia. Several people are still unaccounted for, and rescue teams are still searching for them. Tropical storm Bertha in the Gulf Coast right now, south of the Louisiana coast, running west toward Texas, is expected to close in this afternoon. This is ABC News.
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right now in Pittsfield. Coming up, we're going to chat with our special guest, Jim Reynolds, one of my favorite local musicians. He's been around. He's been with us for quite some time, and hopefully for a lot longer. But he just recently released a new album, Bird on a Wire, and we'll chat with him after we play track one, Thrift Store Girl. Whoopie FM, good morning.

0: Not, definitely not enough. I was telling people yesterday, as a matter of fact, when I was promoting you coming in today, that, you know, because you're a teacher, that really, you know, summertime when school's out is really the only time we can get you in the studio. But, yeah, I just love chatting music with you because, you know, you're like me. You're just one of those guys that...
1: Yeah, big music fan. Yeah,
0: and you appreciate, appreciate great music and... And I love that. I absolutely love that. And that shows you hear a lot of influences in just that one song.
1: Yeah, that's a very Beatle-y kind of song. I threw a lot of Beatles stuff in that. But I remember when we were in the studio telling everybody, well, I want it to sound like this, but not really copy this. You know what I mean? I don't need to be.
0: But sometimes.
1: You know, have McCartney sue me.
0: It's pretty. Those kinds of instructions sometimes are pretty tough. You want it to sound like this, but not copy. You know what I mean?
1: Like, yeah. But luckily, I have had some great guys in the studio, and they knew what they knew what I wanted, and they and I also learned. I've learned over the years to let the musician bring his talent to it. Don't micromanage him.
0: Right.
1: In other words, let him or her.
0: Because you might end up not directly, but, you know, cutting off their talent.
1: Exactly. So now I just say, this is what I'm looking for. Do what you do. And I let them do what they do. And that's...
0: I like that.
1: I mean, it's...
0: What I'm looking for, do what you do.
1: Yeah, do what you do best. And that's why you're here. You know what I mean? So I had a number of great musicians on this one. Connor Meehan plays drums on this.
0: You might recognize some of these names,
1: yeah,
0: folks.
1: I was going to say, these are amazing musicians in the area. Connor Meehan... Steve Ide, of course, he plays quite a bit on this, and Rob Putnam. That's 3/4 of the BTUs. So I got 3/4 of the BTUs here, and Andy Gordon on pedal steel and on a banjo, actually on one song, which is interesting.
0: Don't get to hear the banjo or the pedal steel much for anymore, and so, I love that.
1: Yeah, Andy Gordon and then Matt Cahill. These are the two guys I play with Harvest and Russ. They came in and made it on this this album. I'll get some of the other guys on the next one, I think. And then Seth Fleshman, who's part of Misty Blues. He did an incredible job on this. He just played on the solo on that song we just heard. He did the solo in one take.
0: Wow.
1: He said, we need a solo here. He threw it on there, and he goes, I guess that's all I got. And it was one take, that solo.
0: I guess that, like, you know.
1: Like, that's all I got, but it was perfect.
0: Yeah, and, I love it. That was
1: then,
0: great.
1: Dave Vitone, he's an all-around player. He's played with almost everybody.
0: I know. Just, recognizing all these names.
1: And Tor Crowder, of course, he's on one song that I had because I needed a, like, Allman Brothers-y sound. And I said, well, who else could do that better than Tor Crowder?
0: Who better than Tor?
1: So Tor came in and played on Back on the Avenue. It was a good one he did. But anyway.
0: But see, that's kind of nice. One of the nice things about being a musician for, I mean, you've been a local musician for what, 30 years?
1: Well, I've been playing live music for on the stage. I've been playing live music for 40 years.
0: Yeah.
1: So that's crazy.
0: Good for you, bro. And but that you know so many, you know, musicians in the area and the people that are absolutely willing to pitch in and help you out.
1: When I used to do my wild card shows where I'd pull guys in from other bands and we'd be a band for a night, I did that for, that was since 2007. So I probably did that for over a decade and a half.
0: Which was a big difference from earlier when you were wishful thinking. Because that was a band.
1: Right.
0: But Wildcard always shifted.
1: Shifted and changed. And what I did was I put myself in something that I normally don't like. I like things in order. You know what I mean? And yet I put myself.
0: But sometimes that brings magic. When you're playing with different people all the time.
1: Every night we all had to get together and become a band. And when we did, at the end of the night, everyone was like, we did it. And it was like, yeah, we did it. Because I've never been. The hardest part about when I make an album like this is. I have to then promote it, and it's all about me. And I don't like being the center guy. I like being part of a band.
0: Yeah, you like I'm you, really you strike big. Me as that type. Yeah. You don't want to be the full focus of attention. Yeah, you want to be.
1: I would rather spend my time talking about the musicians that played on this than my But I like song stories, so I like that too.
0: Yeah,
1: I
0: love song stories.
1: Like how someone wrote a song, and you know what, like no one probably would have known that Seth. Did that solo in one take, but I loved saying that because it was an amazing thing to witness.
0: Well, I mean, you know, one take. They don't happen often, but when they do, you got to appreciate the magic. What led to the title "Bird on a Wire"?
1: Oh,
0: that's
1: my last album, "Nothing Left to Borrow." Was when I was in here last promoting that.
0: That was what? Was that

0: Love it. Good stuff there. That's Jim Reynolds from Bird on a Wire Thrift Store Girl. Jim, good morning. Welcome to the Bishop West Real Estate Studio. Great to see you, my friend.
1: Hey, always good to see you. Yeah.

0: A year ago or 2 years ago?
1: 24.
0: Yeah, I think okay, it came out. 2 years ago.
1: I was worried that what if I spent all my songs? Like all my good songs are done. Like what if I can't write any more songs? So I'm in my pool. Drifting.
0: Did you ever have writer's block? Like,
1: Well, yeah. I mean, I think so. It happens to everybody. But I mean, I have a book filled with song ideas. I mean, hundreds. You know what I mean?
0: Where and yet, you were still worried that
1: I
0: you.
1: I was still worried. Well, the thing is, I have all these songs, but that doesn't mean they're good songs. So see, like I want to make sure that I'm happy with my songs.
0: Yeah,
1: so,
0: that makes sense.
1: So I was afraid. I've just used up a lot of my good songs. What if I can't write another song? So I'm in my pool drifting, you know, floating, and this song comes to me. I look up, there's a bird on the telephone wire, like, you know, one time, and I said, bird on a wire. I said, you know, birds observe human beings sometimes, and they must look and go, what are these people? Look at these dumb people. You know what I mean? Look at these dumb humans. So
0: I don't like you. I'm going to go to the bathroom on your car.
1: I know, right? So there were all these birds, you know, that fly into on the pool, and all of a sudden the song "Bird on a Wire" came to me, and as I floated in the pool, I started writing things, writing the song, and I said, I still got it. I still can write songs. So it was like, so I said, you know what? Because this song reassured me that I can write songs, I'm going to name the next album "Bird on a Wire," because I'm, as a songwriter, I'm an observer. I look like a bird on a wire. And "Bird on a Wire" is sort of the tension between, I looked it up. It says it's the tension between freedom and all the restraints that you have. And I said, that's so perfect. So I said, I want to write a concept album where every song kind of fits that theme. Now, I didn't do so well. You know, sometimes I'm like, you know what, but this other song is something just kicking around for a while. I got to put this on. So I tried to do like I like albums that have a theme. So I try to work on this concept album idea. And so this is what came out. My last album was a concept about looking back at, you know, different things in life. And I couldn't borrow from anybody else's songs anymore or musicians. So this one is "Bird on a Wire" is more about my observations of things. I'm already working on my next album.
0: Let's say, what number is this?
1: This is 3. This is the third one.
0: So you're already working on number 4.
1: Yeah, and I've played on 26 albums now on different people. My friend Tom Ingersoll's albums and Todd Mack's album and other people's albums.
0: Listen, you're a great bass player and a great singer too.
1: I said to Frank Kennedy was the one that I recorded at his house, and he's also the engineer and he's amazing producer. And I said to him, I know I can play bass and I can do a little on guitar and a little piano, that kind of thing, but the vocals are what I really have a hard time with. You know what I mean? Because I'm not a trained vocalist. I never had a lesson.
0: Yeah, but
1: sang.
0: A lot of singers, they're not trained.
1: Right.
0: But they...
1: That's why I just said to him, as long as the vocals are good, just make sure the vocals are good. So he was the one that would be like, I want you to
0: just
1: do this.
0: Make sure the vocals are good.
1: I want you to sing this one again. And I'm like, he'd be like, you know, 3 times or 4 times or sometimes 6. And I'm like, I got to
0: gargling with salt water.
1: Yeah,
0: get that voice.
1: Say, or he'd give me lozenges. And then he'd say, but now I want you to sing this one really quiet. And so he knew how to. Give me tips to get me to perform it.
0: Nice.
1: Like he said, this one needs a lot more energy. So I, of course, had to pretend I was Mick Jagger singing and that kind of thing. So
0: I love it. All right, we're going to take a quick break, folks. Don't go anywhere, because fascinating conversation with longtime local musician Jim Reynolds, journalist, writer, high school English teacher. The guy, he again, man of many hats. Always great to chat with, and we'll continue this chat right after this.
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3: Back in the studio here with Jim Reynolds. We're just, we do what we always do. We love to chat. We're going to try at some point, maybe after the bottom of the hour news, we'll get another song in from his new album. Which I know is just, you say that word now, album. I don't know why, but see, when I hear album, I think vinyl.
4: Yep.
3: Which, you know, a lot of people nowadays, huh? You know, it's, but sadly, nowadays, a lot of people, you can't even, like, CD is right. Like even outdated. It's like,
4: and albums,
3: you know, stream.
4: Albums and vinyl are coming back.
3: Yeah.
4: Like, they're everywhere now. And it's
3: at sometimes ridiculous prices.
4: Right.
3: Oh my God, some of these vinyl albums are like, wow.
4: Well, to age myself, I remember 8-tracks. My father's
3: 8-tracks.
4: Johnny Cash 8-tracks were the first thing that really hit me. And then, of course, once I heard the Beatles on the radio, that was it. I never looked back.
3: Johnny who?
4: But I went to albums and cassettes, and then once CD came out, I got CDs, and of course, I got rid of all my albums, and I shouldn't have done that.
3: Oh yeah, see, I held on to most of my albums because I just knew that
4: something there.
3: Technology.
4: I mean,
3: was
4: tracks
3: just
4: aren't going to come back, but you know the albums. But no, but
3: the
4: thing is nowadays too. I like having to look at the album, reading the notes.
3: Yes, yeah, I saw that somewhere. How people, not really, a lot of, like, I guess mostly of the younger people, that's not a big thing to them. They don't need to have a physical copy. And I like to have the actual thing to hold in my hands.
4: Mm-hmm. I want to see who played on it.
3: Right.
4: I want to read the lyrics. I
3: just
4: listen
3: to it
4: band.
3: On a stream or like downloading an MP3. That's not enough.
4: Well, I'm also an art guy. I like album cover art, and I find out
3: the
4: album cover should say something about the music within. And I've designed all my album covers because I want it. And everyone's like, my friend Tom Ingersoll saying, "Why don't you put you never put your face on your album?" I'm like, "This face is forgettable." You know what I mean? This face doesn't launch ships here. You know what I mean? So.
3: I
4: like the idea of when somebody puts some artwork on there, and then you look at the artwork and go, "What went into the artwork?" So to me,
3: sometimes it'll make you, and well, at least with me, it'll make me listen to the music
4: a little different.
3: A
4: little different
3: because you do that. You look at the picture and go,
4: "Yeah."
3: I wonder
4: then what are they trying to say? Just even with the art,
3: because
4: I feel music is art. So it's all one big thing. So like Bird on a Wire, if I had a picture of a clown on the cover, everyone would be like, "What's with the clown?"
3: Right.
4: So,
3: well,
4: so
3: what does that have to do?
4: So, you know what I mean, right? So you want to have the album art kind of reflect the kind of the music that you have within.
3: What does that
4: you
3: have to do with a clown?
4: Right. See, so you want to have the music, the art on the top, that people first see, kind of give them a little hint about what they're going to listen to. So
3: I like that. Yeah.
4: Anyway, that's how I look at it. And that's why I've always loved looking at album cover art.
3: And if the album cover had something extra, that was even more of a bonus.
4: Cool.
3: Like Led Zeppelin

0: 3, you know, had the little spinning wheel. Or of course, sticky fingers from the Rolling Stones.
1: Well,
0: the zipper and the, you know.
1: But those are, to me, those, like, you could put some of those album covers up on your wall.
0: Yeah.
1: Like
0: it was art. Yeah. 100%. 100%.
1: Putting my face on the cover, it's just not for me.
0: That could be art as well.
1: We talked a little bit about that off air, that I like being in a band. I don't like being the main
0: the focus
1: guy.
0: Of attention.
1: So the idea that putting my face on an album cover and then having to look at it, you know what I mean?
0: And, you know, conversely, talking along those lines, if you were to put a picture of everybody who played on the album, that would probably be little teeny. You could even see the faces because there'd be so many people crammed into one picture.
1: And I always try to keep, like, Frank and I will have the same thing when we go to do the songs. I tell them I only want like 4 players on it. In other words, I don't want to overdub 1,000 guitars. I want it to have like almost like where you could play these songs out live because everyone has a part,
0: right?
1: And there's only so many parts, and that's, to me, we keep it simple. So
0: Frank, I like that thought process.
1: Right, so you're not having these big crazy productions. You're saying, let's make this song as best it can.
0: Well, you're right. If you have, say, 8-9 musicians on it, and then you want to play the song live, it's probably not going to sound the same as what you did with
1: them. Right, because you want to, it's almost like less is more. That's what Frank always tells me, like, don't overdo this. Less is, like, get bass, guitar, drums, vocal, done. And then maybe a little pedal steel or something, but nothing where it's so much production that you can't replicate it.
0: Right, it'll sound completely different live because you're like, this on the album we had, you know, quite a bit of help. We're just going to try and do it with 3 people.
1: Bohemian Rhapsody or something. I haven't played these songs out live. I don't do my solo music out live. I've only played a couple of the songs out ever.
0: By choice or just, you don't?
1: It's just, I'm doing other bands. You know what I mean? Like the Harvest and
0: so
1: Rust.
0: So solo engagements don't happen that often? I mean, I understand you're a busy guy anyway.
1: Yeah, busy guy. So to me, it's more selling the songs. At some point, though, I'd really love to be able to get out and do some solo gigs where I can perform some of these with a good tight band. But Harvest and Rust that I've been playing, we've been playing all over New England now, and it's
0: yeah. A month or so ago, I had Garrett on, and he was talking. I asked him who else was in the band.
1: Oh,
0: and
1: yeah.
0: He said your name, and I'm like, hi, Jim. God bless him.
1: I know, but he's even busier than I. He does the Who Are You Harvest and Rust.
0: He's all over the place.
1: I always have to look at the calendar because I'm like, where are we playing this weekend? Oh, we're in Derry, New Hampshire this weekend at the Tupelo Music Hall. So now we're going all the way. You know what I mean? So I have to check where we're playing. Then next week, the week before, we were in Buffalo. The week before that, we were in Northampton. You know what I mean? So we're all over the map.
0: And of course, when it's not summertime and school's in session, you're that also limits your...
1: Yeah, Saturdays usually. But occasionally, we'll get a call and we get... Oh, we need a Wednesday night down at Daryl Hall's place, you know. So then,
0: I
1: said, I'm like, what are we going to go? Well, I can't make it. I got school. No. Well, so I'll just come in the next morning.
0: Daryl Hall? Yeah. Hall and Oates place? I think I can make
1: squeeze
0: myself.
1: That in. But I'll just go to school the next day a little tired, you know, after the, you know, we play. But
0: all right. See, again, this always happens. Jim and I chat and lose track. So it is the bottom of the hour. So coming up right after the commercials, bottom of the hour news, and then more with Jim Reynolds, and we'll play another track from Bird on a Wire. Don't go anywhere. It's your morning wake up on Whoopi.
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0: Brown's Greenfield apartment April 22nd, 2024. His body was discovered there on April 22nd after it had remained in the apartment for nearly 2 months. Originally indicted for first-degree murder, Herberger Brown, 34, pleaded guilty to manslaughter, a lesser homicide charge. The Berkshire Eagle reports, in addition, he pleaded guilty to assault and battery and kidnapping involving a separate victim in February 2024, who survived, during which Herberger Brown pinned the victim to the ground and restrained him against his will. And Theodore Monty Warren, who prosecutors allege served as a runner in former Pittsfield High School Dean Lavonte Wiggins drug trafficking organization, pleaded guilty Monday in federal court to multiple cocaine trafficking charges. According to the Berkshire Eagle, Warren, 44, pleaded guilty to 4 counts of distribution of and possession with intent to distribute cocaine and 1 count of conspiracy to distribute and possess with intent to distribute cocaine. Warren is scheduled to be sentenced October 20th. Each of the distribution and conspiracy charges carries a maximum sentence of 20 years in prison and a fine of up to $2 million. That's the latest from the Berkshire News Network.
1: ABC News, I'm Sherry Preston. Another night of attacks by the U.S. military on Iranian targets. The 12th straight night, Houthi rebels attacking Saudi oil tankers in the Red Sea. ABC's Karen Hua is in Washington.
2: Now, President Trump's stark new threat. Every time Iran shoots at a ship in the strait, the U.S. will bomb and destroy one bridge or power plant, including in the capital, Tehran. Iran's foreign minister firing back. Our defense doctrine is clear. Eye for an eye, in vowing a powerful and decisive response.
1: The EU has just hit Google with a $1 billion fine for breaking antitrust rules over the way it runs both its search engine and the Google Play Store. Floodwaters racing through parts of West Virginia. Several people are still unaccounted for, and rescue teams are still searching for them. Tropical storm Bertha in the Gulf Coast right now, south of the Louisiana coast, running west toward Texas, is expected to close in this afternoon. This is ABC News.
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0: Absolutely love it. That's Beethoven's Metronome, Whoopi FM, from Jim Reynolds' latest album, Bird on a Wire. I can only imagine there's a fascinating story behind this one.
1: Oh, well, yeah.
0: I mean, first of all, Beethoven's Metronome, great title.
1: Yeah, well, it's there's a number of reasons why I went with this one. One was I have this list that somebody made of, like, this is what fascinates people with song, to keeps people interested in songs. I have like a checklist, and I look down it, and occasionally I'll go, oh, I haven't done this.
0: It's almost
1: try
0: like,
1: to
0: a,
1: do
0: like
1: this.
0: A bucket list?
1: Yeah, things, like a bucket
0: things
1: list
0: that you
1: songs.
0: Gotta
1: yeah.
0: do. Right.
1: And then I read Jeff Tweedy, part of Wilco, who does that big thing in North Adams. Mass Mocha. Jeff Tweedy wrote a book, How to Write One Song, and he was saying in this book, go different places to for inspiration.
0: Right.
1: So I was watching TV. I couldn't sleep one night, so I got the TV on, and it's like Mysteries at the Museum or one of those shows. And one of the stories they tell is how Beethoven's Metronome, I don't know if people know this, Beethoven's music, no one is playing Beethoven's music how it's written, because he had the time signature wrong. If you were to play Beethoven's music, it would be way too fast. Musicians
0: could. Does that have anything to do with the fact that he was
1: deaf?
0: Maybe.
1: Right. Well, they figured out he has the time signature wrong, so that it would go way too fast, any of his songs. So they thought it was his metronome. So they said at one point he did knock it off his piano in a fit of rage. He knocked it off. And so they actually have Beethoven's metronome, and they checked it out, and it seemed fine. They thought maybe he was reading it wrong, or he just, because he was deaf, he was who knows, but this is a true story, you can look it up. So he got the time wrong. So I like the idea of Beethoven's metronome means, like, it's ticking too fast, like life, like time is going too fast,
0: right?
1: So I started writing a little song about, well, Beethoven's metronome was working perfect, but in a fit of rage, he knocked it from the surface, kept composing songs. He couldn't hear or play. He suffered that way until...

0: Those dying days. It means like there's not a lot of time.
1: And you get that from that song, even if you didn't listen to the lyrics, because just the music is very, there's like a sense urgency of urgency there. Yeah.
0: So then the next one is about, then I said, who else can I write about? So I wrote a whole list of people I wanted to write about that I find fascinating.
1: Another list.
0: So yeah, right. No, but this is what you do when you write songs. You have these legal pads, you know, yellow legal pads.
1: I love it.
0: And then, so another story I saw that same night was about Leonardo da Vinci, where they don't know where his body is. Like, here's this guy that invented all these amazing things.
1: Can't find him.
0: That's why the last line of that lyric is like, but no one knows just where poor Leo lies. Like, we can't find, we don't even know his resting place. Then I talked about, because here was a creative guy, a very creative guy. Then we had Vincent van Gogh, or some people say it's Van Gogh, I guess, or something like that.
1: I've always been with Van Gogh. Yeah.
0: Anyway, so... I wrote about him because he suffered for his art.
1: Yep.
0: And I said, I suffer for my art. I'm trying to be creative and I don't have a lot of time. So it's a song about songwriting and doing anything you want where you don't have enough time, but you have a lot of creativity. And then I said, I have three dead white males. I don't want to just have dead white males in my song. So that's why the slow verse, when it slows down, it says Nina, Frida, Anne, and Georgia. So Nina... is Nina Simone, and she suffered from depression.
1: Huge fan of Nina.
0: Mental health issues. Frida is the artist Frida.
1: Frida Kahlo?
0: The Mexican artist who used to draw herself and had polio. Anne is Anne Sexton, was a poet who also suffered from mental health and chose to take her own life. And then Georgia O'Keeffe, who was one of my favorite artists. So it's all about artists. But they suffered for their art. So then it says, I agonize to make art of my own while time ticks by like Beethoven's metronome. Like, time's running out. So
1: anybody that purchases your album, they're not going to get that story, though.
0: They might not get that whole idea. But really, the song, sometimes these songs have a more complexity and a couple other meta layers that people wouldn't know unless you tell the story. But that's really what the song's about, is that you want to get your art out. And it's tough to, like, you do suffer for your art. I suffer going, getting the songs right, but no one's ever going to see that. They're just going to see the art. They're going to see or hear the music.
1: Right, they'll hear the end product.
0: In this song, they might learn a little bit about history that we were never taught, because these are things that, if you don't know, you know, these things.
1: He's a fascinating guy, folks, you know? I'm telling you. Listen, off-air, I found out he's an archivist for one of my favorite underrated bands ever, the Jayhawks.
0: Yeah.
1: He's also a fan. Oh, I mean, they had their brief 5 seconds of fame, but it was too short-lived. I mean, they are just a phenomenal band.
0: If you get me on the Jayhawks, I will be here all day saying the same exact thing.
1: Anyway, underrated, he's an archivist for... folks, if you're unfamiliar with the Jayhawks, you gotta check them out.
0: Start with the song "Blue," and you'll immediately be pulled in.
1: All right, quick break. Don't go anywhere. More with Jim coming up.
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1: We got to give a shout-out to the guitar player on Beethoven's Metronome, the song that we played earlier from Bird on a Wire, Jim Reynolds' latest solo album. Who was the guitar player in the solo?
2: Well, that was the mighty Matt Cahill, I call him. He's a guitarist that we have in Harvest and Rust. He and Garrett Lichowski, our Neil Young guy, they always go into these guitar battles in the big epic Neil Young.
1: Got to appreciate
2: ones.
1: That.
2: And
1: but as we were saying, that song very urgent, and you said you wanted a guitar solo that was.
2: Yep. I said, Matt, I gave him a bunch of. I had this whole list of, can you make this or Moonlight Sonata? Can you put little things in from Beethoven just to kind of. And he was like, I don't know what. So I said, you know what? It's just, it needs a sense of urgency. If you got that, he goes, I'm going to give it what the song needs. I said, well, it needs just a sense of urgency, and boom.
1: He nailed it.
2: He nailed it. So anyway, that was the mighty Matt Cahill. He used to be in a band, big band around here.
1: Yeah, sadly, the older I get, I know, the more I can confuse bands and band members. So, yeah, you're going to have to. I mean, I know the name.
2: I know.
1: But I can't.
2: But anyway, he's in Harvest and Rust. If you want to see some amazing guitar playing, you got both Garrett and Matt do these guitar duels and all that kind of thing.
1: Sadly, once again, a radio hour is almost up. And Jim is one of those guys I could chat with forever. Sadly, we got another guest coming up. We got Mike Lipton from Lipton Car Wash to talk about their big contest they got going. Free car washes for life.
2: Oh, wow.
1: Could be you, but we'll talk more about that. And we also got our contest, Jim. Again, time flew by way too quickly.
2: It's always so fast. I should probably get in. Like, people always ask, like, where are you playing next? You know, and
1: it's like you read my mind. I was going to ask before we let you go. What's coming up for Jim?
2: Well, we don't always get a chance to play locally. It's like once a year we get to somewhat local. So we just played Northampton, which was pretty close. But we're also playing up in Dalton. At the Stationery Factory in September. So September 26th, Harvest and Rust will be playing the Stationery Factory.
1: You recently played Adams Theater.
2: Yeah, that was a wonderful theater.
1: Yeah.
2: Once in a while, we do get a few of these each year. That was an amazing theater, by the way. We had an acoustic gig there that really went well. Because we do acoustic shows, we do all kinds of. You never get the same show from Harvest and Rust. We don't
1: yeah,
2: duplicate.
1: Yeah, Garrett was saying the same thing. That was
2: not.
1: Because, well, that was, you know, that's the spirit of Neil Young right there. He always changed up the set list. And
2: I know at the Stationery Factory, we always have special guests here pop up sometimes. So I know we got some things planned for Stationery Factory.
1: Well, my dream would be to have Garrett and you join me a couple weeks before that show.
2: Oh, well.
1: But sadly, when does school start? When does that begin?
2: End of August. Too soon.
1: Soon.
2: You mean my side hustle from music? I always say.
1: Well, wait. The show at the Stationery Factory is September.
2: September 26th. So
1: we could probably get you
2: the end of September.
1: We could probably get you on the end of August before you
2: could
1: go
2: be,
1: back to school because I know at some point Garrett will reach out and go, hey, can we talk about this upcoming Harvest and Rush show? So maybe we can have you both on.
2: Yeah, well,
1: we'll work on that.
2: You get Garrett and I together because he and I are both music fast. We're both music enthusiasts. You wouldn't get a word in edgewise, you know, because
1: it's just like with Garrett and I, we're you know, just there's no time for actual playing of music because we're too busy.
2: I know, and he'll bring up, if he brings up any song, then all of a sudden my brain goes into, you know.
1: Well, do me a favor. Next time you chat with Garrett, just ask him about promoting that.
2: No, I'll bring that
1: toward
2: up
1: the end of August.
2: I'll mention this weekend. Yeah,
1: and then one of you or both reach out to me, and we'll hopefully get you back. We'll get another appearance from Jim Reynolds before you go back to the teaching gig.
2: Yeah, before I put my other hat on. Right?
1: Yes, it's always great to have you, brother.
2: No, super.
1: I'm sorry.
2: No,
1: I wish the time didn't go by as quick as it did. But
2: I appreciate you, and I appreciate everything you do.
1: Likewise, man.
2: This is great.
1: I love your music, and I love your music stories and style, taste, influences. The stuff we talk about off air is just as fascinating.
2: I know. Assuming the mics weren't, couldn't pick up all that, right?
1: Jim, you made my morning, brother. I appreciate that. Thank you. And coming up, we've got Mike Lipton. Before we do

do that. Got to make somebody a winner with our Misty Moonlight Movie Trivia Contest. Looking for the first correct caller, 458-1001, with the answer to this question wins a meal on us. At your breakfast fix since 96, the Misty Moonlight Diner, 565 Dalton Avenue in Pittsfield. Here it is. Fairly easy question this morning. Who played schizophrenic math prodigy John Nash in the movie A Beautiful Mind? Looking for the name of the actor who played schizophrenic math prodigy John Nash in A Beautiful Mind. 458-1001. If you think you know it, give me a call. Good luck. Whoopee FM.

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3: All right, no winner this morning for our Misty Moonlight movie trivia. A couple of good guesses, but the answer we were looking for, Russell Crowe played John Nash in A Beautiful Mind. Russell Crowe, the answer we were looking for. So thanks for trying, and we'll try extra hard tomorrow to get a winner for our final question for the week, Misty Moonlight movie trivia, Whoopee FM. That's news time.
4: Here's the latest from the Berkshire News Network. Jeannie Norris, who was the head of school at Miss Hall's from 1996 to 2012, was indicted in Berkshire Superior Court on one count of reckless endangerment of a child yesterday. The Berkshire Edge reports, according to a press release from organized retail crime specialist James Hall, based on evidence collected throughout the active investigation and allegations of abuse that occurred at Miss Hall's school, Norris was allegedly aware of inappropriate relationships between a teacher, Matthew Rutledge, and students attending the school. Evidence demonstrates that she received numerous reports of Rutledge's alleged inappropriate conduct. Rutledge was arraigned on 3 counts of rape in April. A Greenfield man was sentenced to 18 to 20 years in state prison in connection with the death of a former Pittsfield man in February 2024. Christopher Hairston, 34, was found dead inside Tawny L. Herberger Brown's Greenfield apartment April 22, 2024. His body was discovered there on April 22nd after it had remained in the apartment for nearly 2 months. Originally indicted for first-degree murder, Herberger Brown, 34, pleaded guilty to manslaughter, a lesser homicide charge. The Berkshire Eagle reports, in addition, he pleaded guilty to assault and battery and kidnapping involving a separate victim in February 2024, who survived, during which Herberger Brown pinned the victim to the ground and restrained him against his will. And Theodore Monty Warren, who prosecutors allege served as a runner in former Pittsfield High School Dean Levante Wiggins' drug trafficking organization, pleaded guilty Monday in federal court to multiple cocaine trafficking charges. According to the Berkshire Eagle, Warren, 44, pleaded guilty to 4 counts of distribution of and possession with intent to distribute cocaine and 1 count of conspiracy to distribute and possess with intent to distribute cocaine. Warren is scheduled to be sentenced October 20th. Each of the distribution and conspiracy charges carries a maximum sentence of 20 years in prison and a fine of up to $2 million. That's the latest from the Berkshire News Network.

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0: 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Berkshire's greatest hits of the 80s, 90s, and more. Find them all right here, Whoopi FM. Yeah, we got another guest this morning. I love, I was looking forward to having this guy on, Mike Lipton, because last time you were on, I don't know, you had a lot of energy talking about Lipton Car Wash and, well, the Lipton brand, I guess, which, you know, has been, you know, locally for ever?
1: Since 1910.
0: I mean, you know, almost, for crying out loud. That's over
1: 116 years.
0: And you're still coming up with new things, new innovations, Lipton Car Wash.
1: Yeah, we're grinding. We're always grinding.
0: great location. Obviously, Pittsfield Lenox Road sees a lot of traffic, but you said you're still you're big enough where you can still accommodate.
1: Oh yeah,
0: you're looking for more.
1: We haven't even scratched the surface, and we have a lot of customers. So yeah, we're really looking to, you know, just educate people. If they join here, they can, you know, in our loyalty program, they can save a lot of money on gas, oil, propane,
0: loyalty
1: diesel.
0: Program. We'll definitely dive deep into that. Yeah. But listen, anybody who's been especially listening of late may have heard the 15-second commercial from my coworker Brian Slater from our sister station talking about this unlimited for life

0: sweepstakes, what's it all about, Mike?
1: Yeah, so we had been doing some, you know, giveaways for free car washes for a year and things like that.
0: Which,
1: we,
0: listen, which in itself great. Is a sweet deal.
1: Absolutely. And, you know,
0: but
1: we kind of
0: tops it.
1: Yeah, we kind of had a meeting of, like, what do we want to do for our next promo? And somebody threw out, what about free car washes for life? And I kind of, like, sat back in my chair wide-eyed and said, you know, can we, should we, can we? And we said, let's do it. You know, that'll definitely get attention.
0: I mean, can you even put a monetary value? Like, let's say somebody gets or likes to have their car washed twice a month.
1: Sure.
0: For life. Like, what would that...
1: Well, we just put them in an unlimited each year, but still, you know... So
0: I mean, that's quite the savings.
1: Oh, yeah, absolutely.
0: And especially nowadays, I don't need to tell you listeners, you know, money's tight.
1: Yeah.
0: So, what a great idea.
1: Yeah, so we're hopeful it'll get a lot of attention, and we think it will. You know, it's a great opportunity to get something like that, and... You know, all the unlimited members will be in the drawing. So it's our, you know, push in the next 5 days, six days to, you know, get people to sign up.
0: It's like you read my mind. If you heard that 15-second commercial, folks, you know that there is a deadline to sign up to win these free car washes for life. And so if you're a loyalty member, If you're already a loyalty member, you're automatically a car wash subscriber.
1: If you're an unlimited member at our car wash, you're in the drawing. So it behooves you now to sign up as an unlimited member for a chance to win free car washes for life.
0: And that is the 28th?
1: The deadline is July 28th.
0: Which, folks, is it's the 23rd.
1: Yeah.
0: It's going to be here before you know it.
1: We'll do the drawing in early August sometime. But, yeah, there still will be lots of promos going forward, potentially more of these. We're not sure yet. You know, we want to see how this works out.
0: I can't see. Listen, and I'll knock on wood. I'm not trying to jinx anything, but I can't see how this could not be successful.
1: Yeah.
0: No, chance to win, you know, for life, free car washes. I mentally can't see that not working.
1: Well, I appreciate your enthusiasm.
0: I mean, I just, so, you know, especially again, nowadays, everything, you know, costs more than it should, it seems.
1: Sure.
0: So for you, you know, for the Lipton brand to do something like that, I think that's just huge of you guys.
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0: I mean, it's all good.
1: Yeah,
0: it's all good.
1: 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You know, up to 20 cents off on every gallon purchased.
0: Which, you know, may not sound like a lot, but that adds up. 20 cents off, that's huge.
1: In this market, for sure. I mean, we all see what the markets are doing with what's going on in the world. So it's, it's huge. Anything you can save on is definitely... huge.
0: Well, I love this whole loyalty program. So you know what? We're going to take a quick break. I promise, quick. But we're going to dive more into this loyalty program with Lipton. Right after this, Mike, he's not going anywhere. We're going to chat more. So don't go anywhere.

0: Heard about Toyota's new all-electric family yet?
1: No, tell me about it.
0: CHR is sporty, ready for the scene. Tackle city streets like it ain't no thing.
1: All right, we're doing this.
0: BZ is the OG, a classic, classy ride. 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You're off the beaten path, see nature, hear the birdies. This family's got what you need. 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
1: Where'd that come from?
0: Where did what come from?
1: Get an all-electric vehicle that gets you. 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
3: Back here in the Bishop West Real Estate Studio on this beautiful Thursday morning. Mike Lipton joining us talking about your chance. One lucky driver. I mean, heck, could be me. It won't be. But free car washes for life. Off air, Mike and I were talking about... there are always some people, not that they don't have a reason, but there are always some people that are like, okay, what's the catch? This sounds too good to be true. I'm not going to, you know, there's got to be, there's no catch.
4: No, there's no catch. 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
3: That's it.
4: You know, as we were saying too, it's you know, it's like our loyalty program, Lipton Loyalty. 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
4: 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You know, I'm one
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4: I can be that person too. But this is, you sign up, takes less than a minute, you sign up and you save immediately 10 cents a gallon on gas, diesel,
3: immediately,
4: oil, or propane. 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
3: So not just gas. I mean, this is...
4: Yeah, so we're trying to, you know, tie the brands together with this.
3: Which is a great idea,
4: and I think Lipton Loyalty does a good job of that. But there's still a lot of people that are, you know, use our services but aren't a Lipton Loyalty member. And it's very easy to join. 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
3: Which I don't get. If they're already using your services,
4: yeah, I just
3: and
4: think
3: it's free to sign up.
4: Maybe that's our fault for, you know, not marketing as well. But, you know, I think that a lot of people just are in a hurry. And think there's
3: a
4: catch.
3: Yeah, that could, I could see that.
4: You know,
3: it might
4: and,
3: be.
4: And I get it. You know, I am that person too. But, you know, this is just, it's easy to join.
3: And the benefits,
4: are great.
3: Well worth it.
4: Yeah.
3: So, and again, another thing we were talking about off air, even if you don't sign up for anything, if you just go to Lipton Car Wash and get a car wash, it's already cheaper than your competitors. And
4: there are
3: so it's already a deal.
4: Our base unlimited plan is $5 cheaper than anybody around. So yeah,
3: so it's, already you're off to a good start. But then if you know, just sign up for the unlimited, car wash is for life.
4: People like unlimiteds too. I mean, they really like to be able to, I mean, there's people that go get one and go once a month, but then there's people that go get it and go once a day. You know, there's
3: my soulmate's one of those that, I got nothing to do for 15 minutes.
4: Yeah.
3: I'm going to get the car washed. Yeah. I mean, she will probably 10 times a month.
4: Sure.
3: I may be overestimating, but yeah, she's there often getting her car washed.
4: Yeah, people want to make it part of like their errands. You know, they're going to go to Guido's, they're going to go to Starbucks, and they're going to go to, you know, wherever.
3: Hey, right there.
4: Yeah, it's all right there. And yeah, it's just easy. So, so far we're off to a good start.
3: But we want better. So,
4: always.
3: And listen, you want to save people money.
4: Yeah, we looked at our membership for the car wash, going back a couple months ago and said, wow, like 30% of them are Lipton Loyalty members. Why is it not 100%?
3: Right.
4: You know, and I think it's just, as we were saying before, I think it's just people think there's a catch, or they're just like, oh, I don't have time. Who cares? And, you know, but
3: that's interesting, though. 30%.
4: Yeah, they're leaving money on the table. I think it's higher now because we've been doing more drives for membership.
3: Getting the word out.
4: And, yeah, but we're still probably below 50%.

0: 10%. So it's like
1: that has got to change.
0: That should change for sure. And I think we're going to start getting the word out more with our marketing team and do more events at the stores. We do cookouts throughout the summer, just free cookouts for our customers. And
1: what a great idea.
0: Get the word out that way. People love it. You know, we give away meals and things like that.
1: I mean, sadly, you're going to have to get to the point where you're going to have your employees, you know, slap people in the face.
0: Yeah.
1: it's free to sign up for Lipton Loyalty. Hello.
0: Yeah. We'll
1: free.
0: We will not get to that point.
1: No, I'm
0: hopefully.
1: Just teasing.
0: No, I know you are. But I think we'll get to a point where more of our employees are selling this, upselling this.
1: Oh, do you think maybe some are?
0: Yeah, I mean, some of the cashiers at the stores.
1: Which I get. I mean, you could sometimes tell by the look on someone's face. Yeah, I'm not even going to try with that one. But so I can kind of see that. But
0: people usually come in a hurry. So, you know, you don't want to like slow their roll and say,
1: free to join.
0: Hey, come over here and enter some information. They're going to be like, forget it.
1: Hey, come over here and enter some information.
0: Yeah.
1: I told Mike he's a natural at chatting on the radio. All right. Sadly, time's flying by. We got another commercial break and then your bottom of the hour news. But then we got more with Mike. Don't go anywhere as your morning wake up continues on Whoopi.
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allegedly aware of inappropriate relationships between a teacher, Matthew Rutledge, and students attending the school. Evidence demonstrates that she received numerous reports of Rutledge's alleged inappropriate conduct. Rutledge was arraigned on 3 counts of rape in April. A Greenfield man was sentenced to 18 to 20 years in state prison in connection with the death of a former Pittsfield man in February 2024. Christopher Hairston, 34, was found dead inside Taniel Herberger Brown's Greenfield apartment April 22, 2024. His body was discovered there on April 22nd after it had remained in the apartment for nearly 2 months. Originally indicted for first-degree murder, Herberger Brown, 34, pleaded guilty to manslaughter, a lesser homicide charge. The Berkshire Eagle reports, in addition, he pleaded guilty to assault and battery and kidnapping involving a separate victim in February 2024, who survived, during which Herberger Brown pinned the victim to the ground and restrained him against his will. And Theodore Monty Warren, who prosecutors allege served as a runner in former Pittsfield High School Dean Lavonte Wiggins' drug trafficking organization, pleaded guilty Monday in federal court to multiple cocaine trafficking charges. According to the Berkshire Eagle, Warren, 44, pleaded guilty to 4 counts of distribution of and possession with intent to distribute cocaine and 1 count of conspiracy to distribute and possess with intent to distribute cocaine. Warren is scheduled to be sentenced October 20th. Each of the distribution and conspiracy charges carries a maximum sentence of 20 years in prison and a fine of up to $2 million. That's the latest from the Berkshire News Network.

0: Tropical Storm Bertha. They got that hit. It hit in southern Louisiana and is now headed to the Gulf Coast of Texas. Parts of the Northeast cleaning up after strong storms that canceled thousands of flights earlier this week. And there were water rescues being taken place in and around West Virginia as well. This is ABC News.
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5: Another check on that forecast. Beautiful day. We've got still a little bit of patchy fog to burn off, but folks, sunny today, 75. Nothing wrong with that. Great night tonight for Party in the Park in North Adams with Joe 80 and the Lugnuts. Some patchy fogs late, but otherwise mostly clear. Good sleeping weather. We've got a low of 49 degrees tonight. And finally, Friday, great start to the weekend tomorrow. Sunny and a high near 79 degrees. Currently, we'll check the oldest computer in Berkshire County. It actually updated fairly quickly. 61 right now, North Adams and Pittsfield. Right after Mark Morrison, Return of the Mac. More with Mike Lipton. Don't go anywhere. We got big things to talk about. Whoop.

0: That's Mark Morrison, Return of the Mac, for your morning wake-up, Berkshire's greatest hits of the 80s, 90s, and more, Whoopi FM. Here in the Bishop West Real Estate Studio, Mike Lipton, a great guest to have because he's energy. He brings energy, which a lot of times I sadly need in the morning show. But a lot to talk about with Lipton. Quickly, we'll get back to the car wash, unlimited car wash for life promotion, but what's happening in Dalton? We talked a little bit off air about this.
1: Yeah, so we're opening a new site in Dalton, right on Main Street.
0: And this is not just going to be a site. This is going to be big.
1: Yeah,
0: no?
1: It was a former gas station, and we pretty much gutted everything. You know, we're putting in new tanks, canopy, pumps. We've doubled the size of the building.
0: I mean,
1: so you know, at the end of the day, when we open, it'll be the biggest store in town. It'll have the most pumps. The only diesel out of all the other stores in town.
0: Wow.
1: The only beer and wine at a convenience store.
0: Beer and wine. Convenience store.
1: Lots of parking. I mean, nothing. Cumberland Farms does a great job, but they're pretty stacked at their store. And, you know, so we're going to have a lot of parking.
0: And this is going to be relatively close to that.
1: Yeah, there's three stores on the main street there. So there's a Citgo station and Cumberland Farms. So, so we're excited. That should be open September, October. We're kind of at the home stretch, you know, but always try to tack a month or so on because you never know with zoning. And
0: permits.
1: Equipment coming in late and problems here or there. But, you know, it's run pretty smooth thus far, knock on wood.
0: Knock on wood.
1: But, we're very excited for that. It'll be a nice addition to our other stores.
0: Reasons and a big reason to be excited. It's safe to say that you folks at Lipton, you don't rest on your laurels. You're always striving to expand, improve.
1: Yeah, you have to, because honestly, Eric, you know, if you're not growing, you're slowly dying. You know,
0: we hate to use that word, but you're right.
1: It's true. Yeah, I mean, our competition are, you know, publicly traded companies and private equity groups. We're kind of a minnow in the ocean, so we have to stay relevant and just
0: 100%, absolutely
1: keep grinding. So, and that's what we're trying to do.
0: So basically, there's no time to relax. I mean, you just continuously have to keep doing what
1: you're
0: doing.
1: That's why I don't sleep at night,
0: Eric. That is why I don't sleep. Well, you look well rested. I mean, if you don't sleep, you hide it very.
1: I hide it well. Yes.
0: All right, so back to the car wash thing. We really want people to sign up for this because the deadline is merely 5 days away? Yes, 23rd,
1: 28th. Very easy to sign up. I mean, you can do it right at the kiosk. One of the lanes at our car wash has a window where you can actually talk to an employee if you'd like, which is really
0: nice. But you can do it just at the kiosk. I mean, that's pretty cool.
1: Yeah, you can do it right at the kiosk because you don't need a sticker in your car or anything like that. It's all based on it reading your plate. So we have cameras that read your plates. So they know. So if you sign up, when you pull up, it reads your plate. It has it. You dip your card. It has your payment method. You say, yes, I want to join. Boom. Gate goes up. Next time you come through, gate goes up.
0: So which is awesome.
1: It's pretty cool.
0: But not only that, because some of our listeners are older, and they would rather talk to a human being.
1: If they want to talk to a person,
0: you have that option.
1: I totally understand it. My parents are in that group, and we have the first lane has a window, and you can pull up, talk to a person. They can complete a transaction for you, help you choose which plan you want to join.
0: Car wash, can I get a piece of that? Absolutely.
1: Yeah. So, but right now, like, joining is very easy. You can do it online, LiptonCarWash.com. 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So it's pretty easy there. You can go to the site, join there very easily. 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And just for signing up, you get 10 cents off a gallon on gas, diesel,
0: free to
1: oil,
0: sign up,
1: propane.
0: 10 cents off a gallon.
1: And then if you sign up for any of the car wash plans, you can save up to 20 cents off a gallon.
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0: What is wrong with that? Absolutely nothing.
1: And honestly, though, a lot of customers think there's a catch. because we
0: are especially nowadays, they're so used to bad news, that if they hear something that's very good, they're going to think probably there's a catch, but there's no catch.
1: This is no strings attached. Sign up is free, and the savings is real. So yeah, it's
0: sign up is free. I like how you worded that. Sign up is free. The savings is real. Yeah,
1: I was just free flowing.
0: No, that's
1: it just came out.
0: Who knows? Week or two from now, that'll be the new motto.
1: Yeah, our new company slogan.
0: it's very well done. I absolutely love it. And I'm sorry, the car wash is again to sign up.
1: Yep.
0: Is what is the cost?
1: So it starts at $19.99 per month for the unlimited plan.
0: But that already, as you were saying earlier, after you get two car washes, it's pretty much...
1: Yeah, once you hit two car washes in a month, it's already paid for itself.
0: And you still got the rest of the year,
1: you want to wash every day, you can. And so, yeah, the savings is real. And people like to just not have to think about paying and just... If you're a member,
0: I'm one of those people, by the way.
1: You can just drive in and it reads your plate and the gate goes up. And that's it.
0: And your car gets clean.
1: Very, very,
0: very
1: clean.
0: Well. I mean, top tier. These are top tier.
1: Yeah. And another car cool washes. Part is we have 18 vacuums. So, there are other car washes. Every car wash around here has vacuums. But
0: you're right. There never seems to be enough.
1: Yeah, we have
0: especially on a nice sunny day.
1: We have 18, and they're
0: that's
1: extra,
0: awesome.
1: Extra wide, so like you can be next to a Ford, F whatever 50 with the doors wide open, and yours can be open too, and you won't touch. So it's vacuums, vending machines, vacuum, anything to really clean your car. And so, yeah, we have those. We have mat washers, which I think we talked about last time.
0: Those
1: are really cool.
0: Yeah,
1: and
0: something I need.
1: Customers really enjoy them. So we have a little room in the back. And those are all free, just like the vacuums. Customers can take your mat out and you just feed it into this machine and it steam cleans it and spits it out like it's new. And you just pop them back in your car.
0: My soulmate, I love her to death. She loves coffee, but more importantly, she must love dropping and spilling coffee because my mats.
1: There's
0: and my,
1: evidence.
0: And something like that is, yeah, that's huge. That is huge.
1: Yeah, that's cool. And, also in the summer and winter, but winter especially, get all the grime on the
0: road. You track it all in.
1: Yeah, and so people really enjoy them then. It's a great
0: even in way. The fall. Listen, I love fall, one of my favorite seasons, but once the leaves hit the ground, you're tracking those leaves.
1: Oh yeah,
0: everywhere.
1: Yeah, it's messy. It's messy. I've had a lot of compliments too on the vacuums. They say for some reason these are way stronger than I'm used to.
0: So stronger, 18 of them, space to use them. Yeah. I mean, win.
1: Yeah, that's what we were trying for.
0: Because you're right. You see a lot of places, they may have a couple of vacuums, but they're usually not spaced enough apart where you can comfortably air out your vehicle, clean it without worrying about dinging the person next to you or...
1: Yeah, for sure. I mean, the key with our business plan with this car wash was differentiators. What can we do different? What can we do better? And, we have more vacuums. We have the mat washers. We have the longest tunnel. We have... the most advanced drying system. We have added features, like there's one called the Buff and Shine that's at the end. It's a brush. I mean, we ordered it from Italy. This thing has

0: like microfiber brushes on it that
1: we ordered it from Italy.
0: It's funny. It did. It got caught in customs, and it took a while to get here. It's really funny. Anyway,
1: that's funny. I don't know if it's because Italy's like the home of some great, you know, makes and models of cars, but I hear that the brush. It's awesome.
0: It's funny. I thought it sounded really funny, too. I just assumed it was made somewhere close by, and they're like, no, we got that one from Italy. Anyway, so that's at the end, and, you know, when your car gets out of a car wash, despite how, you know, great a dryer can be, you might have little beads of water. This just runs right over your car and shines
1: takes
0: it right
1: up. Takes care of that?
0: Takes care of the whole mat. So no spots or anything.
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3: You know, like some big box stores that are in our area, not to mention any names, but there are annual membership fees for those. There are no fees for this. This is free to join, free always.
2: And again, that's sadly because of the times we live in.
3: Yep.
2: People think there's a catch because there's because no charge.
3: The savings that they're getting there are tied to a annual membership fee. We do not have one.
2: And that's what I mean. So that's where that phrase "sounds too good to be true" stems from, something like that, where there's no charge.
3: They're used to it,
2: right?
3: And frankly,
2: that's why I said sadly.
3: That happens a lot.
2: Yeah, sadly nowadays. Yeah, that's why people are like, there's a catch.
3: You know, businesses are like, I don't want to give away, you know, money or you know, something like that, or products.
2: Right.
3: But here, you know, we're just trying to maintain our customer base and offer them something.
2: Wait a minute, maintain our customer base? That sounds kind of silly. Why would you want to do that? I mean, that sounds like a great idea to me.
3: Yeah.
2: Makes sense.
3: Sure.
2: And pretty much guarantees repeat business, wouldn't you think?
3: I mean, if people like savings, for sure. You know, if and it's easy. You know, it's not something you got to like get out of your car, go in the store, tell them you're a member. They go back. You know, it's nothing onerous like that. You know, it's basically you go to the pump, type in your cell number, and the pump rolls back. That's it.
2: And the pump rolls back.
3: Yep. You can see it.
2: Words
3: right there.
2: Almost magical.
3: Yes. Yes. So, yeah. So it's real easy. And like I said, you know, probably off air, half the battle is just educating the customers that there are no catches. It's really easy to join. You know, LiptonLoyalty.com. You can sign up. If you go to LiptonCarWash.com or go to the car wash, you can sign up to be an unlimited member. And by doing that before the 28th, you're going to be entered in a chance to win free car washes for life.
2: Which I feel like we haven't mentioned that in a couple of minutes. But yeah, that's really, you know, we really need to get that point across because, yeah, the deadline to enter that is coming up fast.
3: Yeah, that's the biggest promotion we've ever done. And like I said,
2: we
3: really wanted to come up with something with teeth that, you know, sort of resonated with the customers and have them say, wow, you know, have them stop and
2: double. I think anytime you can say, whether you even talk about what it is, if you can say unlimited for life, just that phrase alone.
3: Sure.
2: Unlimited for life, that will get people to go, well, I'm sorry, what?
3: Say that again.
2: And then you say car wash, unlimited car washes for life.
3: Yep. Yep. And like I said, easy to join on our website or at the car wash. Takes a minute, you know, so, and it's really easy. And I think we're conveniently located where it's really nice to.
2: He said that almost kind of sarcastically. Nah. And I think we're conveniently looking. I would say you absolutely are.
3: It's on the sort of the main artery entering Pittsfield. But yeah, there's many, many cars a day going by there and a lot of other great businesses, you know. So if somebody's out doing errands, they're going to Guido's, they want to go to Starbucks, they want to go to Mazio's,
2: yeah,
3: you know, wherever they want to go.
2: Great neighbors
3: they
2: around
3: can do
2: you.
3: That. And then also, hey, while I'm out, I'll just get my car cleaned. Because, hey, I'm here. I'm an unlimited member, so I can do this every day.

0: So yeah.
1: I just think it's great. You are a fantastic guest, Mike, to have. We appreciate you taking the time to visit us. But yeah, folks, don't wait. 28th. I mean, that's 5 days away. That's the deadline for you to sign up for this. I don't know how many times we can say it. Wonderfully awesome giveaway. Free car washes for life. Like you said, it has teeth. Biggest promotion
0: that we've ever done.
1: You may do it again.
0: Yeah,
1: we see may. How this one goes. But
0: we'll certainly always have promotions. You know, whether it's free car washes for a year or stuff like that. But you know, this may be an annual thing that we do. We'll see. You know, it's too soon to tell because we've frankly never done this before.
1: Right.
0: But I think that we're going to always have really cool promotions.
1: And I see you as being that type of person who totally gets that. You know, having happy customers.
0: Yeah.
1: You know,
0: I don't want it to just get stagnant and have somebody, okay, I'm a member, cool, it's a nice wash, but you know, I don't get anything else.
1: Yeah, cool promotions. And that's something that gives us reason to keep having you back on.
0: Yeah.
1: Stuff to talk about.
0: Yeah, absolutely. I would love it.
1: You know, maybe some free booze with me. No, I'm just totally kidding.
0: Kind of, sort of.
1: There we go. See, he knows me.
0: Yeah.
1: Thank you for taking the time to join us this morning, Mike. Always a pleasure, and look forward to having you back.
0: Thanks for having me, Eric. Appreciate it.
1: My pleasure, totally. You are always welcome. Enjoy the beautiful day.
0: Yep, you as well. Thanks.
1: Coming up after the break, your more music, 9 o'clock hour, right here on Whoopi.
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1: 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Any new notifications?
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0: Broken Wings. 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Whoopi FM. I got to tell you, really, even though I'll be tired, these people will bring the energy. I'm looking forward to tonight's Party in the Park with Joe 80 and the Lugnuts. The other day, during the morning wake up, we had Sandy 80 from the band join us. Great to chat with her, and she brought even more excitement. So if you've never seen this band, tonight is your chance. Great night for a free concert. 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Catamount Sound's Brad Licht taking care of the sound. And of course, Just Kicking It Barbecue and Berkshire Kettle Creations and Lemonade with some great food. But yeah, if you want some great live music, grab a lawn chair or a blanket, something comfy to sit on unless you plan to dance. And that's okay, too, for Party in the Park. Joe 80 and the Lugnuts, it's all brought to you by Bedard Brothers of Cheshire, Greylock Federal Credit Union, Bishop West Real Estate, and, of course, Whoopi FM.
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Happy birthday, / Saul Hudson turned 61 years old today. / has been his nickname since he was a child, although there was that rough patch in the 90s where he almost lost it to O.J. 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

0: 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Eric Green getting ready to step out, make way for Sarah Sullivan. Before I do, want to thank both of our special guests from this morning, Jim Reynolds, longtime local musician and high school English teacher. Well, I mean, he's a man of many hats, but great to see him. Make sure you check out that new album he released, and hopefully we'll see him again soon. And of course, Mike Lipton, Lipton Car Wash, talking about that great contest they've got going on. One lucky winner, free top tier car washes for life. You gotta love that. Tomorrow, hey, busy Friday, 7 a.m., John Peralt, our featured Friday guest from the Berkshire Humane Society. And then 8 o'clock hour tomorrow, good friend Xander Walton from LP Adams, who's been away out of the country for months. He's finally back, and we're going to have him on chat with us tomorrow. Again, that's for the 8 o'clock hour. Enjoy the day. It's going to be a beautiful one, and hopefully we'll see you tonight for Joe 80 and the Lugnuts at Party in the Park.
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Just after 10 o'clock. How you doing, friend? I'm Sarah Sullivan. Whenever I hear Gloria Estefan, I don't know about you, but I get on my feet and dance a little bit. It's highly recommended. 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

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The Berkshire's greatest hits of the 80s, 90s, and more.

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Is it lunchtime yet? How you doing, Fred? I'm Sarah Sullivan. Burger King has a new policy. If you get a Whopper and you're not satisfied with it, you can just have them immediately remake it or get a complimentary Whopper

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3: Here's your weather update for the Berkshires. Sunny skies today, highs around 74. Clear skies tonight, lows around 49. Mainly sunny skies tomorrow, highs around 79. Mostly clear skies tomorrow night, lows around 52. Mostly sunny skies on Saturday, highs around 80. A few clouds from time to time Saturday night, lows around 56. And partly cloudy skies on Sunday, highs around 81. For the forecast anytime, download our station app. That's your weather update for the Berkshires.
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Whoopi FM. One of the songs that Billy Joel wrote for Alexa Ray Joel's mama, Christie Brinkley.

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6: Here's your weather update for the Berkshires. Sunny skies today, highs around 74. Clear skies tonight, lows around 49. Mainly sunny skies tomorrow, highs around 79. Mostly clear skies tomorrow night, lows around 52. Mostly sunny skies on Saturday, highs around 80. A few clouds from time to time Saturday night, lows around 56. And partly cloudy skies on Sunday, highs around 81. For the forecast anytime, download our station app. That's your weather update for the Berkshires.
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The Berkshire's greatest hits of the 80s, 90s, and more. Never

BFM. Bobby Brown, he comes from Boston, Massachusetts. You know, there's been documentaries about him and Whitney's relationship, and I really do think that Bobby made her very happy. A lot of people blamed him for her drug use, which could very well be true, but I think she really liked him a lot.

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1: Here's the latest from the Berkshire News Network. Jeannie Norris, who was the head of school at Miss Hall's from 1996 to 2012, was indicted in Berkshire Superior Court on one count of reckless endangerment of a child yesterday. The Berkshire Edge reports, according to a press release from organized retail crime specialist James Hall, based on evidence collected throughout the active investigation and allegations of abuse that occurred at Miss Hall's school, Norris was allegedly aware of inappropriate relationships between a teacher, Matthew Rutledge, and students attending the school. Evidence demonstrates that she received numerous reports of Rutledge's alleged inappropriate conduct. Rutledge was arraigned on 3 counts of rape in April. A Greenfield man was sentenced to 18 to 20 years in state prison in connection with the death of a former Pittsfield man in February 2024. Christopher Hairston, 34, was found dead inside Tawny L. Herberger Brown's Greenfield apartment April 22, 2024. His body was discovered there on April 22nd after it had remained in the apartment for nearly 2 months. Originally indicted for first-degree murder, Herberger Brown, 34, pleaded guilty to manslaughter, a lesser homicide charge. The Berkshire Eagle reports, in addition, he pleaded guilty to assault and battery and kidnapping involving a separate victim in February 2024, who survived, during which Herberger Brown pinned the victim to the ground and restrained him against his will. And Theodore Monty Warren, who prosecutors allege served as a runner in former Pittsfield High School Dean Levante Wiggins' drug trafficking organization, pleaded guilty Monday in federal court to multiple cocaine trafficking charges. According to the Berkshire Eagle, Warren, 44, pleaded guilty to 4 counts of distribution of and possession with intent to distribute cocaine and 1 count of conspiracy to distribute and possess with intent to distribute cocaine. Warren is scheduled to be sentenced October 20th. Each of the distribution and conspiracy charges carries a maximum sentence of 20 years in prison and a fine of up to $2 million.
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1: ABC News, I'm Sherry Preston. Despite the U.S. bombardment of Iran, Iran is not backing down, once again threatening oil tankers in the Strait of Hormuz. Houthi rebels hitting two Saudi oil tankers who are carrying oil through the Red Sea route. Here's ABC's Karen Travers.
2: This could be a potential significant escalation or another move in all of this conflict in the region. The president says that the United States is going to inflict, quote, major military punishment on both Iran and the Houthis if this were to happen again, saying he will hold Iran responsible because the Houthis are a proxy surrogate group of Iran.
1: Initial claims for unemployment benefits took an unexpected plunge last week, applications falling by about 22,000 to the lowest number in almost 50 years. Heavy rains and flooding threatening almost the entire state of North Carolina. Heavy flooding's already blown through parts of West Virginia, and the region could get more rain for the rest of the week. This is ABC News.
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I was just talking about the amount of caffeine experts say could be an issue after 5 8-ounce cups. That includes everything. 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
1: 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It's time for Sarah's Deep Dive.
0: Oh man, I could go on and on about this song. Your deep dive today, Hotel California by the Eagles. Did you know I am today years old when I found this out? The line in the song, her mind is Tiffany twisted. She's got the Mercedes Benz. B-E-N-D-S. It's a play on words. The Benz is a painful condition that scuba divers get when they come up too fast. And the song acts as a metaphor for a person whose mind and values are just obsessed with the desire for wealth. Now you know, and I do too. I didn't think anybody could tell me anything about this song I didn't know. But there you go. That's what this is all about. Enjoy.

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1: Here's your weather update for the Berkshires. Sunny skies today, highs around 74. Clear skies tonight, lows around 49. Mainly sunny skies tomorrow, highs around 79. Mostly clear skies tomorrow night, lows around 52. Mostly sunny skies on Saturday, highs around 80. A few clouds from time to time Saturday night, lows around 56. And partly cloudy skies on Sunday, highs around 81. For the forecast anytime, download our station app. That's your weather update for the Berkshires.
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1: Here's the latest from the Berkshire News Network. Jeannie Norris, who was the head of school at Miss Hall's from 1996 to 2012, was indicted in Berkshire Superior Court on one count of reckless endangerment of a child yesterday. The Berkshire Edge reports, according to a press release from organized retail crime specialist James Hall, based on evidence collected throughout the active investigation and allegations of abuse that occurred at Miss Hall's school, Norris was allegedly aware of inappropriate relationships between a teacher, Matthew Rutledge, and students attending the school. Evidence demonstrates that she received numerous reports of Rutledge's alleged inappropriate conduct. Rutledge was arraigned on three counts of rape in April. A Greenfield man was sentenced to 18 to 20 years in state prison in connection with the death of a former Pittsfield man in February 2024. Christopher Hairston, 34, was found dead inside Tawny L. Herberger Brown's Greenfield apartment April 22, 2024. His body was discovered there on April 22nd after it had remained in the apartment for nearly 2 months. Originally indicted for first-degree murder, Herberger Brown, 34, pleaded guilty to manslaughter, a lesser homicide charge. The Berkshire Eagle reports, in addition, he pleaded guilty to assault and battery and kidnapping involving a separate victim in February 2024, who survived, during which Herberger Brown pinned the victim to the ground and restrained him against his will. And Theodore Monty Warren, who prosecutors allege served as a runner in former Pittsfield High School Dean Levante Wiggins' drug trafficking organization, pleaded guilty Monday in federal court to multiple cocaine trafficking charges. According to the Berkshire Eagle, Warren, 44, pleaded guilty to four counts of distribution of and possession with intent to distribute cocaine and one count of conspiracy to distribute and possess with intent to distribute cocaine. Warren is scheduled to be sentenced October 20th. Each of the distribution and conspiracy charges carries a maximum sentence of 20 years in prison and a fine of up to $2 million. That's the latest from the Berkshire News Network.
2: ABC News, I'm Michelle Franzen. As the U.S. and Iran war escalates, the Trump administration announced a new nuclear deal with Saudi Arabia. President Trump, though, today says it's contingent on Saudi Arabia joining the Abraham Accords. ABC's Stephen Portnoy has more.
3: Saudi Arabia has been reticent to join this arrangement, in part because it is insistent that there be a Palestinian state. The president this morning made this statement, and his press secretary at the briefing said that it is the final word on this, that the president is ultimately the deal maker in this, and that the deal is contingent on this condition the president announced this morning, as far as Trump is concerned, and that if they don't agree to it, Caroline Leavitt says the deal is off.
2: The southeast and mid-Atlantic states under flood alerts. Nonstop rain in North Carolina and Virginia could stretch into the weekend. And neighborhoods in West Virginia flooded from severe storms earlier this week. Remnants of Bertha triggering flooding in Gulf Coast states. This is ABC News.
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Ooh, baby. All the details on the app.

playing the greatest hits of all time, Whoopi FM. Cheers, quite literally, to Anita LeBrun. She lives in an assisted living facility, and she helped change the state law so the homes can host happy hours. 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Good job, Anita.

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3: Here's your weather update for the Berkshires. Sunny skies today, highs around 74. Clear skies tonight, lows around 49. Mainly sunny skies tomorrow, highs around 79. Mostly clear skies tomorrow night, lows around 52. Mostly sunny skies on Saturday, highs around 80. A few clouds from time to time Saturday night, lows around 56. And partly cloudy skies on Sunday, highs around 81. For the forecast anytime, download our station app. That's your weather update for the Berkshires.
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Eric Green in the morning. 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Every time I hear this song now, I think about the last episode of that amazing show with the Levy family. 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

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Whoopi FM. Well, time sure does fly when you're having fun. I'm Sarah Sullivan. I am out. I'm going to be back tomorrow. Is tomorrow Friday? Holy moly, it is. I'll see you then. Have a great afternoon.

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0: Hey there, it's Connor. I'm just sipping on my afternoon coffee. Anybody else drinking coffee this afternoon?
1: All right.
0: What do you need? What do you know? What do you want?
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3: Here's your weather update for the Berkshires. Sunny skies today, highs around 74. Clear skies tonight, lows around 49. Mainly sunny skies tomorrow, highs around 79. Mostly clear skies tomorrow night, lows around 52. Mostly sunny skies on Saturday, highs around 80. A few clouds from time to time Saturday night, lows around 56. And partly cloudy skies on Sunday, highs around 81. For the forecast anytime, download our station app. That's your weather update for the Berkshires.
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So I saw the American Health Association mention that 5 cups of coffee, this is straight coffee, has health benefits. But 5 cups of coffee is the maximum you should have. I do 2 or maybe 3. I had 3 today. I would not go past that because I feel weird after 3 cups. Just saying.

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they have? They had to settle over illegally using books and writings to train its AI for Claude. So Anthropic's paying $1.5 billion to settle to authors and book publishers. You know what? Anthropic needed Harvey Specter from Suits.

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All right, the safest U.S. vacation destinations. Number one, safest place, Park City, Utah. Honolulu ranks as the riskiest, despite improvements over the past few years. I guess the further west you go, past the airport to the west, it's more risky. Oprah and her home is more towards the east. More east you go, Waikiki, it's more safe that way.

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1: Here's your weather update for the Berkshires. Sunny skies today, highs around 74. Clear skies tonight, lows around 49. Mainly sunny skies tomorrow, highs around 79. Mostly clear skies tomorrow night, lows around 52. Mostly sunny skies on Saturday, highs around 80. A few clouds from time to time Saturday night, lows around 56. And partly cloudy skies on Sunday, highs around 81. For the forecast anytime, download our station app. That's your weather update for the Berkshires.
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All right, practical ways to make time for exercise in your busy schedule. So it's about managing your time other than finding extra hours. The key is doing it earlier in the day. My mantra in life is if you don't have time to work in a half hour run or a half hour circuit of the gym, do it for an hour.

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Would you believe I have not seen that movie, The Odyssey, yet in theaters? That's all changing tomorrow night. After I get off work here at 7 o'clock, boom, my wife got tickets for the whole family. We're going to go see The Odyssey. And I promise, if you sit by us, we'll be quiet. I can't wait.

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to Madonna, who opened up the World Cup halftime show, the big finale that took place on Sunday in New Jersey, and she was featured. The funny thing was, it was like for the first 2 minutes, nothing was happening on the field or in the stadium. It was all pre-produced, and then she came out with Ronaldinho and Ronaldo in the front seat, and both look like they've been retired for quite some time. They let it go. Madonna, though, looked great. Madonna, we love you, girl.

crazy. We had a lot of people from all around the world come to the U.S. for the World Cup. And the biggest misconception people had before visiting the U.S. for the first time, I loved it. My favorite quote came from a German fan who said, if you want to hate the U.S., watch the news. If you want to love the U.S., drive through it. Ain't that the truth?

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1: And now your weather update for the Berkshires. Clear skies for tonight. Lows around 49. Mainly sunny skies tomorrow. Highs around 79. Mostly clear skies tomorrow night. Lows around 52. Except for a few afternoon clouds on Saturday. Mainly sunny skies. Highs around 81. A few clouds Saturday night. Lows around 54. Partly cloudy skies on Sunday. Highs around 81. And a few clouds from time to time Sunday night. Lows around 57. For the forecast anytime, download our station app. That's your weather update for the Berkshires.
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0: 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Chill.

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0: So here's what the kids are up to. Almost half of Gen Z are prioritizing vacations over their retirement.
1: Oh, no.
0: Almost half of Gen Zers 18 to 29 are not putting away for retirement. They're going on vacations.

0: when you were going to call. 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
1: It would be the multiple personality. So there would be Mayim Falcom, the one that plays Blossom, or either she was on The Big Bang Theory. I don't know.
0: Mayim Bialik?
1: Okay, Mayim Bialik. She plays one of me, and the other would be Jodie Foster.
0: Yeah.
1: And then the other one would be the girl that played The Breakfast Club, Molly Ringwald.
0: Oh, man, she'd be perfect for you. Molly Ringwald. My childhood crush. Crazy Donna, we love you.

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If you have more than one child, I bet they have different tastes in clothing and pretty much everything, right? It's a challenge. Got to have a certain length of shirt for one. The other one likes crop tops. I know, it's a whole thing. But as you go back to school shopping, we'd love to help you with your situation. Win $500 inside our app, and that'll make some things easier.

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1: And now your weather update for the Berkshires. Clear skies for tonight. Lows around 49. Mainly sunny skies tomorrow. Highs around 79. Mostly clear skies tomorrow night. Lows around 52. Except for a few afternoon clouds on Saturday. Mainly sunny skies. Highs around 81. A few clouds Saturday night. Lows around 54. Partly cloudy skies on Sunday. Highs around 81. And a few clouds from time to time Sunday night. Lows around 57. For the forecast anytime, download our station app. That's your weather update for the Berkshires.
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a thought we haven't had yet today. How much money do we need to retire? Most Americans think about 1.2 million or so, and 30% think they'll get there. The rest, not so much. In related news, the pickle emoji is coming. If you find yourself in a pickle, you'll be able to add that emoji to the conversation. That'll be out this fall. Back to work on the night shift. Spandau Ballet.

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